0: for itself right next to it.
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0: Come in, go.
1: It's an update. We've got engine 3 going to the attic, second division. We're going to double check the attic space on the Alpha Bravo side, where we got some smoke coming out of the ridge vents. And I've got Tower 9 and Ladder 2 currently working on the last spot we were worried about, which was above the living room, vaulted living room space, first floor on the Charlie side.
0: Receive. Your next company that will be on location will be Engine 4. We're about 290 in Gessner at this time.
1: I think we're good with what we got. 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We've got some crews that are already recycled and ready to go again.
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2: 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Dispatch determined in 29 Bravo 5.
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0: 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Willow Bridge Subdivision, dispatch to Terminal 69 Delta 6 King.
1: 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Clear safety one.

Engine 3, motor vehicle accident, Barker Cypress Road, Exitram, and Northwest Freeway. Dispatch determined in 29 Delta 3 Union.

Tower 7, motor vehicle accident, US 290 westbound and Barker Cypress Road, exit ramp. Dispatch determined 29 Delta 3 Union.

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0: Yes.
1: That's received. I'll go ahead and get it done now.

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0: 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We're on 2-star, we got a heavy fire somewhere from the attic. And 10 will be in command. 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
1: Rescue 6, we're facing that front yard.
2: Come in, go ahead, number 9.
0: Number 9, command, I'm on scene. We're standing on 2-story with fire through the roof. That's just recorded attack on primary search fire control. That's correct. Can you do a game report?
2: As you're saying, I believe we come to see the fire. Got a ladder 2 performing primary search. No need to the fire. What does it look like from the outside?
0: Received. Looking good from here. I still see some smoke. That looks like you guys are getting a knock on the fire. I'll take command from the street.
2: Engine 10, we also have engine 1 up here as well.
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1: Ladder 2, yeah.
0: Steve. Okay, dispatch, we're going to 7-1, holding all units on scene, and continue Battalion 9 and rehab.
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0: 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Engine 10, go ahead. Are y'all still in the attic?
1: Yes.
0: Alright. I don't see any fire. I still see a decent amount of smoke coming from the very top. Just make sure y'all are hitting it really good. There's no other extension in any kind of hidden attic up there.
1: 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We're in the Alpha Delta corner of the building on 2nd Division.

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0: Hey, can y'all work towards the Alpha Bravo side? We got pretty good smoke on the Alpha Bravo side. That's got a little bit of pressure behind it and brown looking too, like something might be burning on that side.
2: Engine 10 received. Lighter 2's up in the attic right now on the Bravo side.
0: Receive. Pretend icon ladder 2. Go ahead and give me your status report. What the attic looks like on the Bravo side.
3: Ladder 2 to 29. It's just smoke, but there's no heat up here.

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1: Ladder 2.
0: It's looking a lot better now. Y'all got that nozzle up there in that Bravo side.
1: We found a spot that's smoldering up here. We put some water on it now.
0: Yeah, it's looking a lot better now. Battalion 9 calling command.
2: Yeah, Battalion 9.
0: Hey, we're looking a lot better now. Yeah, I see it too.

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Dispatch determined in 52 Charlie 3 William.

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Dispatch determined 52 Charlie 3 George.

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Hawthorne Subdivision, dispatch determined in 53 Alpha 2.

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Ladder 2, gas leak, 10702 White Oak Trace Drive, Cross Street White Oak Trace Drive. White Oak Springs Subdivision, dispatch determined in 60 Charlie 1 Ocean.

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0: 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You're going to have an MVA flying West Little York. 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

0: 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Just for information, Harris County's still en route. 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
1: That's clear. Engine 8 dispatch. The black Mercedes that was in the road was towed to the parking lot. It was not an MVA, just a stalled vehicle. We're going to go back in service with Medic 5.
0: Engine 8 clear.

0: It's actually 59.
1: Good.
0: 59, are you ground staging?
1: Okay.
0: That's clear. All right, 10, say call 26 Delta 1.

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1: 9505, dispatch Higsby 9 back out on stage.
0: Is this being requested to hold off of scene for law enforcement? Thank you.
1: 9505, are you able to back out?
0: We are secure at this time.
1: That's clear. 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

Ladder 2, motor vehicle accident, West FM 1960, cross street West FM 1960, overpass entrance ramp, shell. Dispatch determined 29 Alpha 2.

said at Tree Ladder 2, reported to be a two-vehicle accident, black Chevy Silverado versus a silver Lexus. Both parties have pulled into the Shell gas station parking lot.

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